0: And now, a burner explains Leave No Trace.
1: Leave No Trace! This is important! Every burn event is a Leave No Trace event. What you bring in, you bring out.
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Now, let's get jiggy with it.

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0: As you probably know, the two short operas Cavalleria Rusticana and Pagliacci are usually played together and known for short as Cav and Pag. Under the general heading of pop songs that never got finished, we have two that we like to sing together called Kang and Jag. The first is the Kangaroo Tango, a theme song for a new all-Australian musical, and this is an Aboriginal cast recording.
1: Kangaroo, I don't know.

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0: Hot mics and dead air for 15 years. Not really, I just made that up. KFlipCamp.org.

in the beginning. Oh, long before that. When light was deciding who should be in and who should be out of Spectrum, yellow was in trouble. Even then. Seems that green, you know how green can be, didn't want yellow in. Some silly primal envy, I suppose, but for whatever cause, the effect was bad on yellow and caused yellow to weep yellow tears for several eternals before there were years, until blue heard what was up between green and yellow and took green aside for a serious talk, in which blue pointed out that if yellow and blue were to get together, not that they would, but if they did, a gentle threat, they could make their own green. Oh, said green with some understanding. Naturally, by a sudden change of hue, green saw the light and yellow got in. Worked out fine. Yellow got lemons and green got limes.

It's 10 p.m. Do you know where your children are? A public service message from your friends at KFlip.

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He'd take an empty bucket and fill it full of engine parts. 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I'd have to tell him what each one was and what each one was for.

driver was doing wrong. 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Number three might have the car, but 43's got the nerve. Well, before I turned 18, Daddy said, now pretty soon you'll be old enough to race, but I'm gonna leave it up to you. 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
1: 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On the edge of it all. Wiser than otherwise is. Like the else of something else. 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

die. I spoke not a word, though it meant my life, for I'd been in the arms

Griffin's Airy on KFlip. The Griffin has hoarded tens of thousands of tunes in his lair. Come have a listen while he shares some. Griffin's Airy. 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

0: 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Well, first of all, God loves you.
1: Y cuando tú vuelvas, he said, he drugged the victims, then strangled them, and finally dismembered their bodies.
2: Bright.
3: Then do
2: available.
3: And homelessness and all that.
4: And now, the voice you've been waiting for.

Thank you. Thanks. Well, the world has changed an awful lot in the past 4 or 5 years. There are a lot of countries out there that didn't used to be there. Now, business people never tire of saying what a great opportunity this is, all of these new countries. And I got to tell you, I didn't really get this for the longest time. But then all of a sudden one day, I said, wait a minute. I'm a songwriter. All these new countries are going to need national anthems. But my sensibility is not right for every country. I happened to open the New York Times one day and read about Macedonia, which at the time was the smallest, least, shall we say, prepossessing province of Yugoslavia. And they had just, God bless them, declared independence. And my heart went out to plucky little Macedonia. And I was filled with patriotic feeling. And I sat down at the piano and it swelled out of me. But I had no idea what to say in the lyric. I said, I'm going to need some models. So I started looking at national anthems of other countries, and I very quickly fell in love with the national anthem of Senegal, which begins, bang your koras, pluck your balafones. I said, I want a lyric like that. But face it, you can't fake a lyric like that. If you're going to put a balafone in your lyric, you better damn well know what the hell a balafone is. Which I do not to this day. I said, let me choose a more conservative, a more generic model. And I finally settled on the national anthem of the Fiji Islands, which begins, Fiji, my Fiji, how beautiful thou art. I mean, that's right over the plate. And that turned out to be a good decision, because once I made that decision, everything else just fell beautifully into place.

Estonia. You're not big and strong like Estonia. 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

Liechtenstein. When you've got autonomy, who needs an economy? And then I had no idea how to end it. So I just went, M-A.

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It's called The End of Rock and Roll.

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0: Thank you. 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
1: Hey, you. Yes, you. Take a drink of water. 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Good. Now take a nice big swig. Take two. Yes, right now. I'll wait. In fact, I'll join you. Ugh. That was fucking delicious. And your body needs it. 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So drink water at regular intervals, not just when you're thirsty. If you wait till you're thirsty, you've waited too long. And toss some electrolyte powder in there as a bonus. 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Drink water. 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Come on, time to have another sip. Come on!

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0: Ladies and gentlemen from the flight deck, this is your captain speaking. We're currently next in line for liftoff. Participants, please prepare the city for nightfall.
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1: George!
0: Come on, fella. It's time to get funky. Small step and a giant leap, and a perennial Armstrong soul to keep it in a space race to push the pace. You need much more than one hole with one ace. Enter one curious volunteer with a cute space suit and big smile from ear to ear with no thought for the harm it might bring. George, it's space like it ain't no thing. Pulling no punches, losing no lunches, cool in the clutch, tough in the crunch, it's George. 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The Russians, furious. George. 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George.
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1: Porta potties. Let's talk about poop, people. Let's face it. Porta potties are gross. Anything with poop in it is gross, but they don't have to be a nightmare. If you throw wet wipes in there, when the guys come to clean the porta potties for us, it clogs up the nozzles and we end up with crappy porta potties. No pun intended. If you bring butt wipes with you, bring a little Ziploc bag. After you wipe your butt, put it in the bag, put it in your pocket, bring it back to your camp, and then take it home with you. Once you take your poopy wipe home, I don't care what you do with it. It's between you and your poop wipe. If you throw your butt wipe in the porta potty, you're the butt wipe. Don't go hovering over the seat in a yoga pose and then getting poop and pee all over the place. I wouldn't go in a yoga studio and poop. Don't do yoga in the porta potty. It's not the place to align your chakra. I can understand doing that if it's already poop and pee all over it. But if you're the first person, you are setting off a horrific chain of events, my friend. If we all work together, going to the bathroom at Flipside doesn't have to be a horrible experience.
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That's why the lady. 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That's why the lady is a tramp. 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

0: sat and stopped when I saw her smile and sat me down a while. I sat me down a while.
1: You dreamer, you.
0: Well, I tried the angel for a kiss.
2: Oh, what a dream.
0: But she turned away and my lips missed.
2: Oh, what a dream.
0: She said, sir, I'll have you know I met you just a while ago. You're welcome for to sit, but calm yourself a bit, sir. Calm yourself a bit.
1: You dreamer, you. 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
1: You dreamer, you,
0: Then I awoke and found my love.
2: Oh, what a dream.
0: As heavenly as the one above.
2: Oh, what a dream.
0: We'll marry in a sea of flowers. Home will be a silver tower. There'll be heaven in my life with an angel for a wife, with an angel for a wife.

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1: 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You don't want to wear an Abercrombie and Fitch shirt ever, really. I don't know if you are, you're not someone I want to talk to. 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Decommodification.
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this is the end of the night. 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I think I'll leave her before the light, so the next boy could act easily. 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But I hope Maria's doing fine, although she never knew truth.

Feeling tired, confused, irritable? It could be signs of heat exhaustion. Be sure you're getting enough hydration. It could also be signs that you're an asshole. Either way, drink more water. A public service announcement from your friends at KFlip.

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Well, of course you are! That's why you should always take a radio. Because you never know when the band might get eaten by a roving gang of doomsday cultists. And then where will your dance be? 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

0: you very much.
1: Commander, you've rained on my glorious parade. For this, I'm sending everything I've got at you. But I won't let you have the satisfaction of catching me. I'm escaping. One place that hasn't been corrupted by capitalism. Space!
2: Yeah, Breaker 1-9, this here's a rubber duck. You got a copy on me, Big Ben? Come on. Yeah, 10-4, Big Ben, for sure, for sure. By golly, it's clean clear to Flagtown. Come on. Yeah, it's a big 10-4 there, Big Ben. Yeah, we definitely got the front door, good buddy. Mercy sakes alive, looks like we got us a convoy.
3: It was the dark of the moon on the 6th of June in a Kenworth pulling logs. Cab over Pete with a reefer on and a Jimmy hauling hogs. We is heading for Bear on I-10 about a mile out of Shaky Town. I says, Pigpen, this here's a rubber duck and I'm about to put the hammer

0: and this here's a duck. And you want to back off them hogs? 10-4, about 5 miles or so. 10, roger. Them hogs is getting intense up here.
1: By the time we got into Tulsa Town, we had 85 trucks in all. But they's a roadblock up on the Cloverleaf, and them bears was wall to wall. Yeah, them Smokies as thick as bugs on a bumper. They even had a bear in the air. I says, calling all trucks, this here is the duck. We about to go a-hunting.

0: That pig pen. Negatory, Big Ben, you're still too close. Yeah, them hawks are starting to close up my sinuses. Mercy sakes, you better back off another 10.
1: Well, we rolled up Interstate 44 like a rocket sled on rails. We tore up all of our swindle sheets and left them setting on the scales. By the time we hit that shy town, them bears was getting smart. They'd brought up some reinforcements from the Illinois National Guard. There's armored cars and tanks and jeeps and rigs of every size. Yeah, them chicken coops was full of bears, and choppers filled the skies. Well, we shot the line, we went for broke, with 1,000 screaming trucks, and 11 long-haired friends of Jesus in a chartreuse microbus.
0: Yeah, rubber duck just sodbuster. Come on there, you have 10-4 sodbuster. Listen, you want to put that microbus in behind that suicide jockey? Yeah, he's hauling dynamite, and he needs all the help he can get.
1: Well, we laid a strip for the Jersey Shore and prepared to cross the line. I could see the bridge was lined with bears, but it didn't have a doggone dime. I says, Pigpen, this here's a rubber duck. We just ain't gonna pay no toll. So we crashed the gate doing 98. I says, let them truckers run.

0: Did you know that you can sign up for a volunteer shift during Flipside? Just head to the Volunteer Central station at the crossroads. They can let you know where help is needed most or help you find the perfect shift for you.
1: What are you waiting for? Just do it!
0: A public service message from your friends.
2: Hey now. At

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We just took a 14-year vacation.

0: So, happy with the way things are right now? 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
1: As a country?
0: As a species of human being? Do you think that our duly elected leaders have caused more dissension, division, and derision
1: than anything we've seen in a generation?
0: If you're not happy with the way things have been going in Washington, D.C., it's time to get off your ass and do something about it. Vote.
1: The most important job in this country is that of private citizen.
0: And don't give me any of that my vote doesn't matter bullshit. There's no such thing as a vote that doesn't matter.
1: Not voting isn't a protest.
0: It's a surrender. 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Your vote matters.
1: You matter.
0: Someone struggled for your right to vote. 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

0: Merry Christmas. Merry Christmas.
1: Season's greetings.
0: Merry Christmas. Kiss my ass. Kiss his ass. Kiss your ass. Happy Hanukkah.
1: From your friends at K-Flip.
2: K-Flip.
1: K-Flip. K-Flip. K-Flip.

0: So, happy with the way things are right now? Do you think we could do better as a community?
1: As a country?
0: As a species of human being? Do you think that our duly elected leaders have caused more dissension, division, and derision
1: than anything we've seen in a generation?
0: If you're not happy with the way things have been going in Washington, D.C., it's time to get off your ass and do something about it. Vote.
1: The most important job in this country is that of private citizen.
0: And don't give me any of that my vote doesn't matter bullshit. There's no such thing as a vote that doesn't matter.
1: Not voting isn't a protest.
0: It's a surrender. Every election is determined by the people who show up. Bad officials are elected by good citizens who don't vote. Your vote matters.
1: You matter.
0: Someone struggled for your right to vote. Use it. Don't wait until the last minute. Do it now.
2: Do it! Come on! Do it now!
1: Vote as if your life depended on it.
0: For accurate information about how and where to vote, visit vote.org.
3: People should not be afraid of their governments. 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
0: A public service message from your friends at kflipcamp.org.

The Piropolis Department of Fish and Wildlife states that they're pretty sure most of the flesh-eating leeches have been removed from the creek. A public service announcement from your friends at KFlip.

0: amazing, folks. You need to get down to K-Flip right now to check out my
1: Holy
0: little
1: shit,
0: pump.
1: That one's on fire. Whoa. Oh my God, he's flames. Wow. We have flaming LED
0: wacky.
1: Mimes here, folks.
0: That's so wacky.
1: Flaming LED mimes.
0: So come on down to K-Flip right now.
1: And I think
0: right
1: he's
0: now.
1: Single, if you know what I mean.

0: And now, a burner explains personal boundaries.
1: Personal boundaries. This one I kind of wish I was sober for, because it's a serious business. Just because you think your gift and your self-expression is hugging strangers, just be aware some strangers don't want to be hugged. If you haven't been to a burn event, let me warn you. You're gonna see some boobs and dong. Don't stare. Don't make rude comments. Don't make lascivious remarks. Do not touch the boobs and dongs unless they're your boobs and dongs. People may not be sober. You may not be sober. There's no excuse for touching boobs and dongs without permission. My roommate's having sex right now. I could walk in there and touch all sorts of boobs and dongs. I would be a horrible person for doing such a thing. No means no. It does not mean maybe. It does not mean come back later. It does not mean try a little harder. It does not mean maybe if I'm a little drunker. No. On the flip side, pun intended, if someone's making you uncomfortable, say no. Tell someone else, tell a ranger. Remember, radical self-expression does not mean they can cross your personal boundaries. I will fight to the death for your right to hang your boobs and dong out freely without fear of personal boundaries being crossed. Take care of yourself. And if you think one of your friends is too intoxicated to make good decisions, maybe you look out for them. Bring them back to your camp, put them to bed. Don't let them drink any more picklebacks. I think I said that really well.
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A public service message from your friends at KFlip.

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1: Although Flipside exists on radical self-reliance, if you need help, you can reach out to a Ranger. 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Rangers are there for everybody's safety. So if a Ranger tells you to do something, do it. Who are you, the queen of not listening to Rangers?
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Salt Creek, or Salt River, I think the old tune was originally called. And that good old Bill Cheatham.

The Piropolis Department of Fish and Wildlife states that they're pretty sure most of the flesh-eating leeches have been removed from the creek. A public service announcement from your friends at KFLIP.

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0: Here's my favorite part of the show. Ladies and gentlemen, the lady in my life, June Carter.
1: Thank you very, very much. It's such a pleasure to be in London again and to have the opportunity to be on the first part of the show. Our sister Helen Carter is with us, so Helen, if you wouldn't mind. Thank you. We've sung for so many years together and haven't really had the opportunity to do too much of it lately, so it's going to be real nice and that we can sing some of the songs of our family, and we're going to give you a little bit of the way the Carter family sounded down through the years and the basic sound of country music, and I hope you might have remembered some of these songs.

0: several other very important differences between human beings and animals you should know about. You should know about. You should know
1: oh, about. Nasty!
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door after the jet lands. Here comes another one touching down at the airport, and a hiss, the sound of a snake striking air at 300 feet, the sound of the wind tunnel collapsing into the clear September night.

strange bird, louder than the rest, approaches, then thunders overhead. The wind in its wake rumbles. When the plane touches down, the snake hisses and strikes overhead. The reverse thrusters kick in, and the jet roars down the runway. The cancer crab, gnashing its claws, behind the moon whispers, "Life in the flight path." A startling sound so close, the air whistling through the flight corridor, the hiss that follows the snake striking air, the sound of the wind tunnel calls.

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0: There was an old man who lived near Hell's Gate. What happened to him, I soon will relate. The devil, he called upon him one day.
1: Carl, one of your family, I must take away.
0: This put the old man in terrible fright. But good Mr. Devil soon put him quite right.
1: Son, I crave, but that damn stolen old bitch of a wife you have.
0: So the devil, he carried her up on his back, just like a bold Scotsman carrying his pack.

0: holding on.
1: She saw some young devils all hanging in chains. She ripped off her mittens and dashed out their brains. Some more little devils looked

You know, because cake or death, that's a pretty easy question. Anyone can answer that. Cake or death? Cake, please. Very well. Give him cake. Oh, thanks very much. Very nice. You, cake or death? Cake for me too, please. Very well. Give him cake too. We're gonna run out of cake at this rate. You, cake or death? Death, please. No, cake, sorry. Cake. You said death first. Death first. No, I meant cake. Oh, all right. You're lucky I'm Church of England. Cake or death? Cake, please. Well, we're out of cake. We only had 3 bits and we didn't expect such a rush. So what do you want? Well, so my choice is or death? Well, I'll have the chicken then, please. Taste of humans, huh? Do you like a white wine? There we go. Thank you very much. Thank you for flying Church of England. Cake or death?

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A public service message from your friends at KFlip.

Feeling tired, confused, irritable? It could be signs of heat exhaustion. Be sure you're getting enough hydration. It could also be signs that you're an asshole. Either way, drink more water. A public service announcement from your friends at KFlip.

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I'll tell you what, folks, if you're listening, if you haven't turned that fucking dial or shut down the radio or run your batteries out or whatever, you should come by right now to K-Flip because you can be here for the whole fucking thing. It's gonna be amazing.

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Now come on, I know you can do better than that. 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I want y'all to catch it.

0: Griffin's Airy. What's he gonna play? I don't know. Nobody really knows. I don't think he even knows until he plays it. Might be an obscure tune you forgot you loved.
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